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Getting a signal 16136 Victoria, please hold the balance. 105 is about to take the

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B2, 19 and 20 responding, 2039.

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We are 28, back in quarters.

8927 looks like the fire department signal 13 for an automatic residential alarm. Number 11, Ryan Street, that's off of Milligan Lane in Peace Lane, repeating a signal 13 for an automatic residential alarm. Number 11, Ryan Street, that's off of Milligan Lane in Peace Lane. 125, dispatch your emergency.

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Alpha 6 Alpha 1. 3 Al

0: 32. 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

0: 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Oxygen is 1235. Driving is 180. Packing is 794. And in the back is 816 and 839.
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Brentwood, for the East Brentwood Fire Department. You'll be signal 16 for an adult male sick. 26 Charlie 1 response. 1222 Suffolk Avenue runs between Bergen Street and Isabel Avenue. Repeating for East Brentwood. You have an adult male sick. 26 Charlie 1 response. 1222 Suffolk Avenue that runs between Bergen Street and Isabel Avenue. Respond members to call in. 2248 KEC 68 Dispatcher 40.

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0: 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My MPT is down.
1: Roger, stand by. One, it looks like you're going to have a hydrant on South Bay, about halfway down after Maple Street.

0: 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We're laying into the hydrant on South Bay.
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1: Negative, it's right on the side of the road, on the east side of South Bay. Got one area 3x3, another about 6x6.

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1: Roger. 1090, you guys got a driver for the ambulance?
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0: 10-4, thank you. 3, you copy?
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1: 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Has ALS on board.
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Freedom Community ambulance in West Stateville. Two patients, 626 South and 10, 606 Oscar Drive, and across from Austin Island. 0109, Beckman.

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Charlie response.

Sunrise Papa Ambulance, Sunrise with 83 rolling up 6193. I'm Turpentine, across from Flower Lane. 0153.

Waverly Ball, over. EMS alarm, 868 Waverly Avenue. We have a LC now, 626 Charlie 2. 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

7-4, Chief, contact your call.

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Yes, I'm going to have to take the door.

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I'm driving.

0: 040.
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1: Negative, would you like to recall?
0: Farouk, I can't access the inside of the building. The keys are not working here. There is an active fire alarm in the building. It looks all clear inside, but we still got to get in.
1: That's all good.

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0: yes. Alright, full station was pulled by a bike patient. Just checking the county, see if we got an all clear and a restore and the facility to transfer to 545 up to it.

0: 17. Do you want us to go to the second 16? Four. 100-187 is going to be 528 from the first, and signal 2 to the second.
1: 2017, 0 to the left.

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Alright, so 45 broken, now back 35 off of 188, Lexington Avenue, Church Drive. GI, with control, now back 35 off of 188, Lexington Avenue, Church Drive, 0746.

0: 7-year-old male, 6'6" off at 211 for plate off of Louisville Lane with PD. McGreevy, Avion, Saville, second along, 87-year-old male, 6'6" off at 211 hard plate off of Louisville at 11. Christian, at 809.
1: Driver or EMT near 809.
2: Zero, you got a driver coming down.

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The online order is checked, DJ's Wholesale, 1000 Old Singles Road, up to 2 East Street, 21.

I'm not actually talking to you in college of France, 40-2006. 3771 Neff Thompson Highway, Front Salty Road, Miles Road.

837. It's going to be canceling weekend from a vehicle. You're going to be outside.

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Yeah, the patient's on the floor. 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

1 Corona.

4520 alarm, channel 16, Delta response, 70-year-old female, syncope. The front checkout of the target, 265 Palm Pass, across the Sunflower Ridge, that's down to the highway. That is 908.

0: guys.
1: Are you guys going to be clearing up?
0: We're going to need like another 5 minutes just to move the patient.

Penthouse Fire Department on air with a signal 13 automatic, 1930 Veterans Highway, Suite 5. Repeat for the San Charles Fire Department, a signal 13 automatic, 1930 Veterans Highway, Suite number 5. Company 4 area, 911, KD 299, operator 14.

Mountville Fire Department on the air with 80 seconds to go. 16 for 91-year-old female testing. Police driver is needed. Just need to contact on the air with 80 seconds to go. 16 for 91-year-old female testing. Police driver is needed. 9-11 dispatch 26.

0: station up, and we're going to have somebody clear up in here. 10-4, have Medic 45 heading on over there. Can one of you put me on landline?
1: You cut off at the last part. You said Medic 45 is heading over there.
0: 10-4.

0: Can you please head on over to 259 Lorenzo Circle? It's going to be a 93-year-old female full.
1: Thank you. On the route.
0: 918.

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Yeah, sorry.

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1: Roger, you're doing.
0: I'll have to get out and check the gauge. I'll give you a shot in a couple minutes.

authorized conditional one, 63-year-old male, 626,005, on a bench from a 611 Allen Lane off West Suffolk Avenue. Repeating, centralized to positional alarm, 63-year-old male, 626,005, on a bench from a 611 Allen Lane off West Suffolk, 935.

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0: Take them out.
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Thank you.

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I know probably 32 hours to respond. Sunny Bush Advance, Buster Chan, Tomac, coming from my door, so I can tell everyone that was 2-16-20 to respond. I think I've sent 35 to 70.

0: first suite number?
1: Wyatt, coming over to suite 101.
0: On the Stony Brook side or on the Catholic House? I'm assuming Stony Brook.
1: Yeah, that's what it's looking like. It's also coming over. Stand by, I'm getting home from the front.

So I subsist along 33-year-old female headache, 18 Charlie Ford, well just off the Arbor, 1740 Express Drive South of Scales Pass. And I subsist along 39-year-old female headache, 18 Charlie Ford, well just off the Arbor, 1740 Express Drive South of Scales Pass.

Sir Fire Rescue 716, Charlie response. A 64-year-old male sick. 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
1: 125, you're going to 1049. It's going to be a second force, smoke detector 09.

That's all Iceless. Two along. Your first is a violent in progress through the responder quarters. The second is an 18-year-old male, 620-680 Haley Lane on Portland Avenue. Central Iceland, two along. Your first bounce in progress through the responding quarters. The second, 18-year-old male, 620-680 Haley Lane on Portland Avenue. 1122, Mexico.

the traffic light at Motor Parkway and Bedford Avenue is on flash. Yellow on Motor, red on Bedford.

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Clear ambulance to Bohemia, 59-year-old female fall to level 1, 915 in Egypt, or former residents of the town after the ambulance in Bohemia. 59-year-old female fall to level 1. 915 Union Street, off Loma Avenue and Tricon Avenue, 11:30.

Department of Commercial Automatic Firearm, LA Fitness, 1675 Sunrise Highway between Connecticut Avenue and Brook Avenue. Repeating for the Bayshore Fire Department and Commercial Automatic Fire Alarm, LA Fitness, 1675 Sunrise Highway between Connecticut and Brook, 1135 KB45.

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Second ambulance requested to the scene. The subject was checked 37 Central Ave. Welcome to Chestnut, Eastbound, 12-7.

Central Fire Department, signal 16 for the duty crew. 69-year-old male, sick. 43 Piedmont Drive, apartment 152A, 1219.

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1: Roger 25 and 31 on your 2. County just called back again. He said it's eastbound west of 52. And he said that if they're not there, they could be on the north side of the road. He said also that the child is starting to wake up. Roger 30 on your 2.
2: Sorry, one. I'm coming from Bagatelle and going eastbound.
3: Alright, 10-4. Do you want to just stay on the service road just in case he's on the south service road?
2: 20, I'll get off the LAE at Bagatelle then. I'm just coming from Route 110 now.
3: Alright, 10-4. I'm getting on the North Service Road from DPI.

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1: Go.
0: I was still just giving it as eastbound west of 52. Highway patrol is canvassing as well with negative results.

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to the ambulance. Silence in progress for responding quarters, East Coast and Vice West. Silence in progress for responding quarters, Focus 3, Sacramento.

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We got 801 in charge, 1177 driving. 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

0: All right, Chief. You got somebody who is stuck in the basement at the Lakeshore Adult Home. They cannot get out because the elevator is not functioning, and they need assistance getting up the stairs.
1: Is this a resident, or is this a worker?
0: Call back and find out, Chief. I believe you have a sector car on scene requesting.
1: And they're requesting, but I'm not. They could call an elevator mechanic if there's just somebody in the basement that could walk up the stairs.
0: Stand by, Chief.
2: Working on that.

0: step forward. Just hang tight for 1 second. I'm almost there. I want to see if we could just get away with doing a stair chair instead of banging out a 23 for this nonsense.
1: Roger, Chief. You want me to start sending one of the ambulances over?
0: Yeah, they can come over.
1: 1-0.
2: We're going to start heading over there. We're heading up to the fire house anyway.
1: Roger.

0: Chief, I just heard 405 get it over the fourth pass. They're not there yet.
1: So it's very interesting that we have TV requesting when they're out of here.

0: 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Not the new way. This is the station entrance to the exterior.
1: Roger, Steve. One, you copy that?
2: See what he said, it was all staticky.
1: He said when you get on scene, go to the side of the building where you guys normally go.

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1: Brought the patient up from the basement. She's good. We're in there.
0: Roger, Chief. Patient is out of the basement. 1318.

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0: 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It'll probably take us another about 10 minutes to get to the other side.
1: Affirmative, 1347.
0: All right, dispatch 18, disregard. The gates just went up and the lights went off, so we're going to be able to cross.
1: At 1348.

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A 77-year-old female, an eye injury. A silver Elantra in the parking lot of 33 Research Way, cross technology drive, southeast road, 73.

calling for 73 Church Street for Phillips Boulevard and Ferndale Boulevard. Second alarm. Is it in the way to East Islip? Second ambulance requested to see of a motor vehicle accident in front of Starbucks.

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1: Exchange 84, you're 2 of 1405. Do you know the crew status at headquarters?
0: Crew for the MBA.
1: Sorry, you got cut off. Could you repeat that? Can you just 34 me? It's coming in choppy.
2: Seven, I'm going to be signal too light. Can you get exchange on request?
3: Alright, 7, you're going to be first to 1405. It's going to be in the parking lot for a 2 Carmbier, unknown status of injuries. I did already start exchange, but they're having trouble getting out because they already have people.
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1 3 1 0 6 0 6 0 6 0 6 0 6 0 6 0 6 0 6 0 6 0 6 0 6 0 6 0 6 0 6 0 6 0 6 0 6 0 6 0 6 0 6 0 6 0 6 0 6 0 6 0 6 0 6 0 6 0 6 0 6 0 6 0 6 0 6 0 6 0 6 0 6 0 6 0 6 0 6 0 6 0 6 0 6 0 6 0 6 0 6 0 6 0 6 0 6 0 6 0 6 0 6 0 6 0 6 0 6 0 6 0 6 0 6 0 6 0 6 0 6 0 6 0 6 0 6 0 6 0 6 0 6 0 6 0 6 0 6 0 6 0 6 0 6 0 6 0 6 0 6 0 6 0 6 0 6 0 6 0 6 0 6 0 6 0 6 0 6 0 6 0 6 0 6 0 6 0 6 0 6 0 6 0 6 0 6 0 6

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Plot of Armored Second reactivation. We're mutually to exchange 60-year-old female unknown. Parking lot of CVS 480 East Main Street, across Saxon Avenue. Driver and EMT needed responding. Member 34 dispatch at 1418. KHF out.

Maryville Fire Department, signal 1623, motor vehicle accident, reported heavy rescue. In front of 11 Emma's Way off of Frederick Road, 1418.

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What's

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0: 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BLS cold.
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1: Trail 4 is 1415.

Landing units, it looks like they're at the top of the entrance ramp from Colmack Road to the westbound Long Island Expressway. Commercial Automatic, 140 Terryville Road, off of Ardmore Drive, 1511.

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1: That's 787 up front, 1270 in the back. Fuel is 3/4, oxygen at 42,000.
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noise of female 6 place is Delta 1 Tampa residence is 120 AM to approach Red 384 CI. Female 6 place is Delta 1 in Tampa residence is 120 Grand Avenue to approach Red 3197.

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1: 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On the callback, I don't have an updated one.

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0: 17,
1: how far out are you? We have the LA County from a fall off 30 Fulton Street up the street path.
0: We're approximately 19 minutes away from HQ.
1: Okay. I'll activate it as a second test.

17. Under the 18, 1-8-7-2, signal 2 was 10 minutes out.

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0: I have 48 driver only, no other EMT called in. Want to start out one of the districts?
1: Standby one, he's coming from Mississippi to ride down.

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email 1010-410 in Alfred Street of Johnson Avenue, repeating Fort Sable. Email 1010-410 in Alfred Street of Johnson Avenue, 1756, Mecca Mountain.

specialize up in this more for female patients in the dialysis center, so that's why I'm necessary to use PI. Long for female patients, stop at the dialysis center at 30 Central Avenue office. That's a good status now.

Send you a 21 medic, 1 year single. You're going to building A, but that's all we got right now.

Congratulations, additional off for a female state police 2005, 449 Lincoln Boulevard, apartment 1-5-8, 318 for a CI, additional off for a female state police 2005, 449 Lincoln Boulevard, off that highway, apartment 1-5-8, 10-9.

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1: Yes, it's going to be a PD matter only. With the first 2 seconds.
2: Roger, 31.
0: Funny.

applied for this alarm and unknown, 32 Bravo Street, in a white BMW, the westbound expressway between 63 and 65, for centralized an unknown, 32 Bravo Street, the westbound expressway between 53 and 55 at 1830 Connection Avenue.

Sunshine Central Pugeta Canal, 972 Bravo Street, the West Sun Expressway, the 8th Street, the 5th and White Street, the 7th Street, the 4th, the ISO 3, still needed, 234, that's now.

satellite, the full crew still needed to unknown 32 Bravo 3, the westbound expressway between 53 and 55. 4CI, full crew still needed. 8037, 99.

0: Pedestrian 29 Delta 2, 39 Bergen Street, up a Ralph Avenue, 1840.
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Cock, we'll fly to Holiday, 0.3 for Colburn Ox to the Wab. 61 Orient Avenue, that's off of Rollerton Avenue. Repeat for Oconcoma, a 0.3 for a residential Colburn Ox to the Wab. 61 Orient Avenue, that's off of Wallace Avenue. At 1903 dispatch, number 9.

I was suspecting along 65-year-old male diabetic, 430 Evergreen Avenue, Town Line Road.

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0: fire department, Honeyola, signal 16 for a 51-year-old male unconscious, 31 Delta 4, room 7 at City MD, 2280 North Ocean Avenue, signal Farmingville, signal 16 for a 51-year-old male unconscious, 31 Delta 4, room 7 at City MD, 2288 North Ocean Avenue, time now is 1929.
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18-19 and 57.